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0: All Good People from the symphonic music of Yes 1993. This is a studio album by the London Philharmonic Orchestra. 由伦敦爱乐乐团咧改编咗著名乐队 Yes 嘅一啲嘅著作，成为咗一张向交响致敬嘅专辑《Symphonic Music of Yes》。著名嘅 Yes 乐队嘅队员咧包括咧吉他手 Steve Howe、鼓手 Bill Beaufort 同埋佢哋嘅主音 John Anderson， 即将为我哋演绎呢一首歌《Soon》by the Symphonic Music of Yes。
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